Shake your body with the beat. Where's that acid? I'm a freak. It's all we ever knew.

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1: 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Okay. Let me tell you the story of that guy. First you loved,

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August 16th. Despite massive traffic jams, drenching thunderstorms, shortages of food, water, medical facilities, about 300,000 young people swarmed over this rural area today for the Woodstock Music and Art Fair. The prospect of drugs and the excitement of making the scene, the young people came in droves, camping in the woods, romping in the mud, talking, smoking, and listening to wailing music. Quote, participants well behaved, the crowd, which came.

This feels right. If this ain't heaven, it's close enough. It all makes sense.

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3: What up, what up, what up? It's Mao. How are you feeling? They say there's nothing more intimate than lowering the volume so someone can park better. But just for me today, let's see what they're made of. So turn this thing up. Here's episode 190 coming in hot. Enjoy.

Earlier this month, I played EDC Las Vegas, Electric Daisy Carnival. It was an amazing night, and the first track set the tone, because that was the one you just heard, Don't Lose Your Head, by Tiësto, together with Olivia Sebastianelli. And this track is now out everywhere. I hope you like it. Let me know on my socials. The full set of what I played at EDC Las Vegas is on my YouTube channel right now. So check it out, youtube.com/Tiësto. 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

That was Dory and Amy Wiles and KLP Imagination out on Musical Freedom. Before that, Tarik and Center Court, Thunderbolt and RSCL and Seppa, The Pressure. And this is Lumine, here for us.

This is Prismatic by Tiësto, and in the mix you just heard Cara OK and Paige Tomlinson here once again. Before that, Keller and Surba 55, Power of Love, and Groove Baby and K1, Who Will Find Me. And this is RJ Through the Rio.

Prismatic in the mix by Tiesto, and you just heard Edu Bravo, Reality Reboot, Motorcycle as the Rush Comes in the Stone Van Broeken remix, Josh Lane, Randall the Void, and the Glasgow Worlds Collide. This is Radiohead, everything in the right place, Oscar edit.

There was Azuro, Until Dawn. Before that, VMAs, DJ Heartstring, and Saida, A Thousand Lies. Jackson, If You Want It, and Darby, Atura, and Vic, What I Need. And just like that, this hour of Prismatic is coming to an end. Time for only one more tune. I hope you like the mix. Let me know on my socials, at Tiesto. And if you want to hear more tracks like this, check out my Prismatic by Tiesto playlist on Spotify. This is the last one for the week. It's your Till Sunrise.